Why not too many people can see we're just the same?

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0: 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For all of you listening on the internet, that's Tumbio Bravo Project. It was recorded for a live audience at the Blue Llama in Ann Arbor, Michigan. We've played lots of live albums from that club. That would be a cool club to visit if I'm ever up in that area in the Wolverine country of University of Michigan. We'll see. Maybe one day. I was in Detroit a couple years ago. I guess it's kind of close there. But anyway, they are a truthful, joyful celebration of mambo, cha-cha, rumba, bolero, all those typical Latin jazz beats and harmonics. They win lots of awards up in Detroit and up in that area and really well-known. So a new release from them right there. And right before that, also a new release. Brand new release this week, Sangu from Arturo Sandoval, who's returning back to his Afro-Cuban rhythms and really an overall statement of artistic freedom. Everybody's always got some kind of artistic freedom and revolution in their albums here in jazz. That's why we love it so much. Freedom, ancestry, groove, family, and invention from one of the most accomplished musicians of all time. That is Arturo Sandoval. You know, he was honored at the 2024 Kennedy Center Honorees Presidential Medal of Freedom recipient. 10-time Grammy Award winner. 10 times. Does that get old after a while? I assume it doesn't get old to win that many Grammys and a Lifetime Achievement Award. I mean, come on. Got a great resume there. Sangu was the name of the record, so that's what you were listening to. We're going to keep moving along with the show, about at the halfway point right now. I want to thank Vivian for calling in and listening in. Speaking of Afro-Cuban rhythm roots and origins, when I was talking about the 5/4 time signature, she actually started counting it out on the air and said, hey, I think there's some 7/4 time in that. I said, okay, I have to check that one out a little bit closer, but I only listened to about half the song. I need to listen to it a little bit closer. But that was Ben Wolf back earlier in the set. Anyway, that's where we are right now. We go together to music from Billy Childs and Pat Bianchi next. But first, I got to play this quick message for you, and then we'll get right back to the music, I promise.
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Right there, The Devil May Care. Who cares if the devil may care, right? Alki Bulan. I don't know if I pronounced that right, but that's the name of the album. And we had some Pat Bianche and Billy Childs right before that on your morning set fix this morning. Hey, a broadcast last weekend and the weekend before broke some records and broke some numbers. Over nearly a half a million distinct listeners, and I want to say distinct that we're not recounting these. I mean, this isn't a voting election or anything, but distinct listeners enjoyed our WWOZ 2026 live broadcasts. This includes approximately 250,000 people who tuned in on WWOZ.org, and then the other half, 240, listened to our terrestrial signal at 90.7. That's a lot of folks. Just on the terrestrials, a signal right there. And apparently our new name for our call letters is 90.heaven, or our frequency, 90.heaven, not 90.7. Go figure. It's a little lanyap. Our stream peaked on the first Sunday during the Marsha Ball tribute. I was helping with that broadcast. I wasn't on the air, but I was behind the scenes. And we streamed about 355,000 hours. All kinds of cool stuff. Anyway, everybody's only counting once. But here's the top countries were, of course, United States, number one. And then Canada, Germany, United Kingdom, Japan, Australia, and France. And then the list goes on from there. Let's look more domestically. Top cities in the U.S., New Orleans, number one, of course. Chicago, Denver, Portland, San Francisco, New York, L.A., Houston, Seattle, Austin, Atlanta, Philadelphia, Washington, D.C., all the major cool cities that are around, even Houston in there. Really cool stuff. There's a really good broadcast. So thanks, everybody, for listening. Hope you enjoyed it. We continue to bring it to you every year and bring you live music wherever we possibly can. Now, a lot of tributes at the Jazz Fest this year. A lot of tributes all in 2026 because – two of the biggest names in jazz history, contemporary jazz history, you could say, Miles Davis and John Coltrane are having centennials this year. Both of them late, of course. Miles Davis in 1991 passed away, 1967 for John Coltrane. But the first one is coming up on May 26th. We're going to have a extended set from Miles Davis that week. From here at the morning set, as many jazz shows will at this station and across the nation have that. But Miles Davis coming up on May 26th. He graces the front cover of Downbeat for this month, as he's done many times in his career and in his life, or his former life. And good article by Ashley Kahn. And really more of a roundtable discussion around Kind of Blue. But more on that coming later on. Of course, September, too, for John Coltrane. I'm sure John will be on the cover in the September issue of Downbeat. But more good things to look forward to as we celebrate this music and keep the legacy going on for some of the greats that have occupied our airwaves and our ears for all those years. Let's go to Miles Davis right now. From live at the Double Nickel, I'm going to do My Funny Valentine right here on 90.7 WWOZ.

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1: Living the good, good life.

Yeah, you're listening to music from Peter Smith. Smitty Straightens Out, the title track from his album, Smitty Straightens Out. 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Somewhat getting to the end of the program here on this Friday, May 8th, and the morning set program. I'm Dave Dautry. I'm going to be taking you to the 9 o'clock hour, and then we move on to traditional jazz right after that. But we've got some more new releases right here. We've got two beautiful ladies of jazz in a younger sense. Gabrielle Cavassa comes up next. She's somewhat local around here. You see her playing all around town with different folks. I believe she went to UNO. Not from here originally, but spent a lot of time here. Well, she's got her debut release on Blue Note Records. What a way to start it all off, right? Divola is the name of her record. She's got a track called, she's going to do, should I say, Bossa Nova up next. And then right after that, we're going to go to music from Bria Skonberg from her latest album, Brass. Brotherhood of Man is the name of the track. Also, vocalist slash trumpet. Well, really, trumpet player, occasional vocalist as we move for the next couple of tracks. Let's take a listen to Gabrielle right now.

Suzanne had seen the chrome towers of the spirit world. She had moved through each room in darkness like an illicit vapor.

Next up will be Whenever You're Lonely. Featuring, I don't know, Sweet Emma and Big Jim.

That was the NOLA String Kings, who is made up of John Rankin and Matt Rohde and Don Vappi doing Si Tu Vois Ma Mère. Has something to do with mother, which seems appropriate with Mother's Day coming this weekend. Before those three excellent musicians, we heard a double shot of Fats Domino. We heard Hello Josephine and Et La Bas, sending that out especially for Lee. Today, Danny Barker doing the Palm Court Strut, which, I don't know, I think everybody likes that song. The theme song to Louisiana Music Party, Lil Queenie doing My Darling New Orleans, and transitional tunes as usual today, the Electric Yacht Quartet. All right, our first guest is floating around the studio. I think they're taking a tour, so they will be here shortly. In the meanwhile, let's keep the music going. This is Shannon McNally.

Just breaking. I don't know if I told you what time it was last time I broke in to talk and let you know that it is about 11:34 here in America's most interesting city. 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All around our wonderful radio world. That, of course, Sean McNally, a little tasty guitar work from John Fole there. Coming up next, Irene Sage.

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The Electric Yak Quartet. Hey, so back to our story, back to Louis Moreau Gottschalk, born this date in 1829. This is Dr. John's tribute to him from his Grammy Award-winning disc, Going Back to New Orleans. He had a little help on this track by the Neville Brothers, I believe.

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God bless. 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Your boy Soul Stew. 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

All right, y'all. That was the great Mavis Staples being joined by Levon Helm on drums. A tune called Wide River to Cross originally was found on Levon Helm's Dirt Farmer album. Of course, Mavis was here for Jazz Fest, blessing us all with her wonderful voice and beautiful soul. Always love seeing Mavis when she's in town. Before Mavis Staples, we had New Orleans' very own Mike Doosan. That was a song called Yesterday's Troubles, written for his beautiful wife, Maggie Doosan. Big shout out to the Doosan family. Love y'all. Yeah, hitting y'all with some heartfelt ballads there. Y'all getting worried about me yet? I'm okay, guys. I'm fine. At least that's my story. I'm sticking to it. Before that, we had Mike Madison and Trash Magic doing And I'm Gone off the album Turn a Midnight Corner. But I've seen Mike Madison singing with the Tedeschi Trucks Band last weekend. But that's off his brand new solo album. Some great stuff on there. And I will send that out to the memory of my dear friend Gus Wockett, who was one of the executive producers on that album. Before that, we had Austin's very own, the Greyhounds, doing their song Nobody's Judge, and that was them being joined with the King Cabbage Brass Band, but an album called Very Own, the Greyhounds, doing their song Nobody's Judge, and that was them being joined with the King Cabbage Brass Band,

That was a perfect song to be here for this day. I can see myself and I can see you relaxing to have a favorite drink or whatever you want to do. Yeah, and just let the raindrops come, let the raindrops fall. The Dave Brubeck Quartet, Blue Ant from Time for the Health, the classic album from 1959 on Columbia Records. Steve Mazikowski, Family and Friends, Sweet Dreams from his new CD called Two Worlds. 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You're listening to Jazz from Jack's Brewery. We're going to continue now with new music from Barry Green. The CD on Origin Records is called Giants. And one giant that he's paying attention to is Grant Green. Here is

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You're listening to Jazz from Jack's Brewery with yours truly, Charlie B, on this rainy Friday. But I hope that you are enjoying the music if you're inside, wherever you are inside. That's Alexa Tarantino that we just heard from her new CD called The Roar and the Whisper. And that was Tigress. Billy Hart, from back in the day, All Our Reasons is the name of the CD. The track was Tolly's Dance. Before that, Mr. Kenny Garrett, Like Sonny, tribute CD to John Coltrane, who, as we mentioned earlier, is the centennial of John Coltrane and Miles Davis. The CD of Kenny Garrett is called Pursuance, the music of John Coltrane, so you can't miss that. He was in town last week, so good to see him. Monica Herzog and her new CD called Transparent, which she is. And the track, Invincible. Jeremy Pelt, Fathers and Daughters. That goes out to my daughter, Kim, from Jeremy's new CD called Our Community Will Not Be Erased. Amen. Well, 3, 2, 1. Straight up, 6 o'clock, start of the third hour of Jazz from Jack's Brewery with yours truly, Charlie B. Time now for Charlie B's Orgasm. That's our salute to jazz organ music and jazz organists. And we got a pretty good show that we thought. While I was at the Jazz Fest, I made an introduction, a mutual introduction, to a visitor from Phoenix, Arizona. And I asked her who was she there to see today, and she said, Earth, Wind, and Fire. Said, me too. So I'm going to start today's orgasm with a dedication to her, named Jenna from Phoenix, with Let's Groove, the music of Earth, Wind, and Fire from Corey Weeds. And here is Getaway.

WWOZ in New Orleans, Louisiana. That concludes Charlie B's Orgasm, our salute to Jazz Organ, right here at WWOZ as we broadcast live from the top of Jack's Brewery here in New Orleans, overlooking the Mississippi River from the Hellas Foundation Studio. That was Ike Quebec. You recognize that sax? You recognize that that echo on his tenor saxophone? Freddie Roach on the organ. The Man I Love from the Blue Note album called Heavy Soul, released back in 1962. Joey DeFrancesco, Billie Jean, the Michael Jackson hit. Had to play that. The biopic is out, Michael. I haven't seen it yet. That's from Joy's CD called Never Can Say Goodbye, the music of Michael Jackson. And two, from Corey Weeds, featuring Mike LaDon on organ. First, After the Love is Gone, and then we started off with Getaway, two songs from Earth, Wind, and Fire. The CD from both of those tracks is Let's Groove, the music of Earth, Wind, and Fire. Continuing now with some new music from the Vancouver Jazz Orchestra.